I'm called a hit and run, raver in anger, or just a knife sharpened, chip and toe.

Honk on the Harp. Good night, San Diego. Thanks for coming to tonight. I'll always remember. 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

Everybody talked about poor Sonny Bob Williams. They even talked about the great little Walter. But I, George Smith, I left to carry this harmonica blues business on. 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

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Now please join me in welcoming back our good friend and a permanent member of the Slim's musical family, Joe Louis Walker and the Boss Talkers. 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

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My name is Leo Shoemaker. I'm live and I'll be playing some blues, soul, and rock and roll for you. You'll be hearing the music of Joel Astley, Tommy Castro, and the Painkillers, Duke Robillard, and so much more. 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Here is Charlie Musselwhite with Highway 61.

James Harmon having a good time, rocking at the Zoo Bar. Everybody's rocking at the Zoo Bar in Lincoln, Nebraska. I've been there, had a good time. I'm going to play a song by an artist that I saw there soon here on Bluesland, KMRE 88.3 FM. For James Harmon, we had Steve Kozak with Blues Dance Party from the album Looking at Lucky. Charlie Musselwhite started that set out with A Song for Willie, who I saw today at breakfast. We talked about Charlie Musselwhite and how he used to live here in Bellingham. Maybe we'll bring him back here for a party, huh? Anybody out there got a lot of money? Somebody just won $8.2 million on Meridian Street in Bellingham. Come on, help our station along, or let's book some shows. Highway 61 was the name of the tune by Charlie Musselwhite from the album Lookout Highway. 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My name is Leo Shoemaker. The show is Bluesland. Here every Thursday, 7 to 9 p.m. Having a good time. I always appreciate your request. I'm glad I got a few of them today. Here's one that I think is a wonderful tune. Howlin' Wolf with Who's Been Talkin'.

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She said, you shouldn't say that. 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

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She said, you shouldn't say that. I said, well, baby, you know, when you bend over, I see every bit of Christmas. When you bend back, I'm looking right into the new year. She said, honey, you know I gave up cigarettes for my New Year's resolution, but I didn't give up smoking. I said, woman, you gonna walk a mile for a camel? Or you gonna make like Mr. Chesterfield and satisfy you? She said, that all depends on what you're packing. Regular or king size. And then she pulled out my Jim Beam. And to her surprise, it was every bit as hard as my Canadian club. I said, well, now what you got to say, babe?

That was the great Duke Robillard from Woonsocket, Rhode Island. That went out to my friend David. Duke Robillard was the founding member of Room Full of Blues. He replaced Jimmy Vaughn on the Fabulous Thunderbirds band when Jimmy Vaughn took a break. And a great artist. He lived in Oxnard for a while, where I used to live at. I didn't know that till recently. So here's my Duke Robillard star. Are you guys ready for this on Bluesland, KMRE 88.3 FM? My name is Leo Shoemaker. I adopted a freeway sign. I'm trying to do that here in Bellingham, Washington. I hope it comes through. So the freeway sign was on the other side of the campus where I was at, on the freeway on Highway 101. Duke Robillard was visiting his family in Oxnard, so he was driving by my sign, and he called up the station when I was on the air on KCSB 91.9 FM many years ago. And he says, "Can I come in?" And I said, "Duke Robillard, you are so welcome to come in." So he came to the station. At that few minutes later, we talked about the whole music thing of his. He does jazz. He does blues. He is a wonderful artist, a really nice guy, Duke Robillard. I'm mad about it, from the album Living with the Blues. Thank you, Duke, for coming in. I hope we can get you booked over here in Bellingham, Washington. Come on, somebody. Let's produce some shows together. Raise some money for KMRE 88.3 FM. 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The Blues Brothers before that, a song for Linda in Spokane, Washington. I'm reading the Blues Brother graphic novel, The Disappearance of Jake. And I'm thinking, I'm laughing so hard because that movie brought a lot of people into the blues. And there's still a lot there. The song was I Don't Know, originally done by Johnny Adams. The Tan Canary was his nickname. Beautiful voice. From Briefcase Full of Blues, The Blues Brothers. Howlin' Wolf started that set up with Who's Been Talkin'? From the definitive collection of Howlin' Wolf. 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I just enjoy coming in here, and I want to play this song for a request from Diane in San Jose, California, from the class of 1969 at Piedmont Hills High School, where I graduated. I know there's a guy named Mike and Carol Boss are out there in Mount Vernon. They graduated the same year. We were talking on the phone one time. I don't know how we connected. And we're going, "Where are you from?" "San Jose." "What school did you go to?" "Piedmont Hills." "What year did you graduate?" "69. It was amazing. The world is a huge place and has some great people out there. So this song is for Diane, for Mike, and Carol. Listen to us at KMRE.org. Shop around. Buy the Miracles.

Little Charlie and the Nightcats. From the album That's Big, Money Must Think I'm Dead. Rick Astron is a writer of a lot of the tunes, and he's such a clever guy with words and a great harmonica player and a great guy to talk to. I've had him on my show here a few times. Great stories, and he respects the blues. He has a deep history with Little Charlie Beatty, who passed away, and he has an annual Charlie Beatty festival to celebrate his friend. Before that, we had Dennis Gruling and Jump Time. Dennis Gruling was here with Mark Hummel last year with the Harp Blowdown. What an amazing harmonica player. I was so pleased to see him for the first time. I hope he comes back to Bellingham, and we'll put him on the air over here. Name of the song was Your Cash Ain't Nothing But Trash. Dennis Gruling and Jump Time. The Miracles with Shop Around from the first album of theirs. I still remember the covers. The band standing there looking at the camera going, "Hi, we're the Miracles." And they were a miracle. Smokey Robinson is a great songwriter. A lot of my favorite tunes are written by him. Here's R.J. Mishu, who was also here, I think, 3 weeks ago at the Mount Vernon Lincoln Theater. I'm sorry I missed him. I was out of town. But next time he comes over, I hope to have him on the air here. R.J. Mishu with Money Back. Guarantee.

0: The Jake Isles Band with First I Look at the Purse. Well, okay. Peter Wolf, the lead singer for Jake Isles Band, wrote a book called Waiting on the Moon. It's out right now. Waiting on the Moon, Artists, Poets, Drifters and Grifters, and Goddesses. Great tune. I always enjoyed that tune. When I lived in New England, I used to listen to Jake Isles all the time, go to their shows, and have fun. Cindy Woodbury, a request for Carrie from the Washington Blues Society here. For Cindy Woodbury with World's Gone Crazy album. The song was Wang Dang Doodle. And, of course, coming up on May 3rd, the Washington Blues Society is having their award, 2026 Best of the Blues Awards Show, May 3rd, 2026. Honoring achievements in the Pacific Northwest music community in over 31 categories. An induction into the Washington Blues Society Hall of Fame with performances from select nominees. I'll be there. I've been nominated for Best Blues DJ in Washington State along with other fine DJs. I'm so proud to be in the group of these people. They do such good job and usually for nothing, because they want to. And that's why I do it. You can find the Blues on Facebook, the Washington Blues Society. You can also go to blues.org for more information about the Washington Blues Society. Support them. And I had C.D. Woodbury. I booked him here for the Elks Lodge recently, and we had a great time. Great, great man. Great guy. R.J. Mishu from Ventura, California, with Money Back Guarantee from his album West Wind Blowing. Here's a song by John Lee Hooker and Ken Heat on KMRE 88.3 FM, also web streaming at KMRE.org, where you can see the playlist and get more information about KMRE. 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I hope that we all have fun. We all eat some good food and enjoy each other's company. While we listen to John Lee Hooker and Canned Heat with Whiskey and Women.
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George Thorogood and the Destroyers, I Drink Alone, from his album Maverick. John Lee Hooker and Canned Heat with Whiskey and Women. You say it like that, women, W-I-M-M-E-N, that's the way he says it, from the album Hooker and Heat. And that George Thorogood was from my engineer, our engineer here, our volunteer engineer here at KMRE 88.3 FM, also web streaming at KMRE.org. 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I also played that song, I Drink Alone, because every time I walk into a bar, if they have a jukebox, I'm playing that song. That went out to my bartender friends, John, Sarah, Sam, Nancy Saragosa in Santa Barbara, California, Jaron and Maggie. Most of these bartenders, when I walk in the door, by the time I get to the bar, my adult liquid libation is there with no lime, NFL. And I'm so happy to see him. It puts a big smile on my face to see my friends out there in Bluesland. If you want more information about Bluesland, go to my

Facebook page, Leo Shoemaker, S-C-H-U-M-A-K-E-R, where I podcast this show the next day usually. If you have any requests, you can send them to me there. If you want to just get in touch, be a friend. Friend me. They all say that. Everybody says that, but it's important to me. Here's a song by B.B. King, 3 o'clock Blues, from the album Bad Case of Love on Bluesland.

Tad Robinson. That's how strong my love is. I saw him live at the Zoo Bar. I talked about this earlier on Bluesland KMRE 88.3 FM. The Zoo Bar is in Lincoln, Nebraska. It was a wonderful venue. When I saw Tad there, I was just blown away by his beautiful voice. And Tad will be in Port Townsend real soon on May 1st. Tad Robinson, amazing voice. Joe Bonamassa and George Benson from the album B.B. King's Blues Summit 100. There must be a better world somewhere. And George Benson is 81 years old and still touring, still singing, still playing that wonderful guitar with a great tone. Joe Bonamassa does a radio show on another station. I can't tell you which one. I can't tell you because you got to listen to Bluesland at KMRE 88.3 all the time. 24 hours a day, 7 days a week. But Joe Bonamassa does a great show with it. I listen to it and get a lot of tips about what music is out there. Thank you, Joe. I'd like to have him come on the air here. Hey, Joe, call me right now at 360-398-6150. I'll put you on the air. And before that, we had B.B. King with 3 O'Clock Blues from 1951. One of his first hits. Here's Cleanhead Blues by the Hollywood Blue Flames on Bluesland.

my soul. When it comes to getting summer, I get such a pretty tan. You can hear all the women holler.

Oh, yeah. Kid Ramos with Lynwood Slim on vocals. Kid Ramos is a wonderful guitar player. Saw him a lot in the L.A. area. Fiddly D is the name of the tune from the album Kid Ramos. Paul Rochelle and Annie Raines from New England. One of my favorite acoustic stars with Got to Fly from the album I Want You to Know. We had him in Santa Barbara one time. We booked him and it was just a wonderful sounding show. Annie Raines is on harmonica, and Paul Rochelle is on steel guitar. Mitch Cashmar and the Pontiacs with 100 Miles to Go. I played that song for two reasons. In 1996, when I first started playing the blues, I played that song for my very first song. It was a wonderful tune, Mitch Cashmar and the Pontiacs, and I own a Pontiac, so got to do it. The Hollywood Blue Flames with a wonderful song, saluting Eddie the Cleanhead Vincent with Cleanhead Blues. He had a, what did they call it? A shiny head. And women always wanted to polish it up. That's from the album Road to Rio, Larger Than Life from the Hollywood Blue Flames. To all my Santa Barbara Blues Society friends, I'm a lifetime member, and I really loved being there, and I'm glad to be up here now for the Washington Blues Society. Go to wildblues.org for more information. And the Santa Barbara Blues Society will be presenting Mike Zito, May 28th, Santa Barbara Blues Society. Go to sbblues.org. Tell them I said hi. I miss everybody there. Really do. Here's Joel Astley, who will be at the awards ceremony on May 3rd for the Washington Blues Society award benefit. I'll be there. And I'm looking forward to meeting everybody there. So come over and shake my hand. I'll shake yours, or we'll just have a whole lot of fun. Joel Astley with Work With What You Got.

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1: All right, Mike Zito coming to the Santa Barbara Blues Society on May 28th. It's going to be a wonderful show. That goes out to all my friends down there, including Susan and Laura, who are members of the Santa Barbara Blues Society, and it's just a wonderful treat to have all the great shows down there. We should have them up here in Bellingham, too. So I'm going to tell them to come on up. What do you think? Yeah? Okay. Before Mike Zito, we had Tommy Castro with She Wanted to Give It to Me from the album Kiln Alive. Joe Astley with Work With What You Got from the album Seattle to Greaseland. Here's a song by Junior Walker and the All-Stars on KMRE 88.3 FM. The name of the show is Bluesland. I'll be podcasting this show probably tomorrow on my Facebook, Leo Shoemaker, S-C-H-U-M-A-K-E-R. All you got to do is press the button, become a friend, and you're in. So here's I'm a Roadrunner from Junior Walker and the All-Stars.

Quicksilver Messenger Service with Who Do You Love from the album Happy Trails. Do you want to hear more of that music? I'm on every Monday, 7 a.m. with my Grateful Dead Hour show. You can always tune in then and enjoy some great Grateful Dead and bands of that era. The show has been Blues Land. My name is Leo Shoemaker, and thank you so much for tuning in. Thank you for being my friend. Thank you for the request. I really enjoyed playing them for you. Before Who Do You Love, we had I'm a Road Runner from the album Junior Walker and the All-Stars. I really enjoyed that band back in the day. So I'll see you next week. Matt's coming up with some live music for you here on KMRE 88.3 FM. 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I'll see you next Thursday, 7 a.m. Ladios.

Honey, you know I tell the world, dude. 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I wanna know, do you love me too? Shout out, Rossi.

0: Twirl those wheels!
1: Geico knows there's a home you and a road you. Right now you're hearing home you. She's not in an RV. She's at home, feeling out of breath from a spin class.
0: And one, and two, and three, and four, and seven.
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1: We were in Austin, Texas last night eating hot dogs covered in macaroni and cheese at some ungodly hour, so we're still working on getting around that.